sing next year in Jerusalem. You know, the one at 103rd and Broadway. Cause this Orthodox girl fell in love with the guy at the falafel shop. And why not? Should she have averted her eyes and just stared at the laminated poster of the Dome of the Rock?

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2: And so now I'd like to say, people can change anything they want to. And that means everything in the world. People are running about following their little tracks. I am one of them. But we've all got to stop just following our own little mouse trail. People can do anything. This is something that I'm beginning to learn. People are out there doing bad things to each other. It's because they've been dehumanized. It's time to take the humanity back into the center of the ring and follow that for a time. Greed, it ain't going anywhere. They should have that in a big billboard across Times Square. Without people, you're nothing. That's my spiel.

What else are we here for but to make music? Welcome to Club 9, room for making friends, exploring music together, classical, new, across boundaries. Tomorrow, 3 p.m. Live on Freies Radio Salzkammergut. I'd like

0: Hey guys, why don't you come on over and tune into Valerie Baking Bad. This Friday at 8 p.m. Central European Time. 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

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I told you I was okay, but that was not true. Cause I told you one day

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0: Suck it.

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0: 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Jeden Dienstag um 18 Uhr. Die Wiederholung jeweils Mittwoch um 10 und Donnerstag um 17 Uhr.
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0: Ruf Teddy Bear 1-4, ganz gute Nummer, gespielt von Johnny Hill, der übrigens jetzt 86 Jahre geworden ist. 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
1: Yeah, Breaker 19, this here's a rubber duck. You got a copy on me, Big Ben, come on. Yeah, 10-4, Big Ben, for sure, for sure. By golly, it's clean, clear to Flagtown, come on. Yeah, it's a big 10-4 there, Big Ben. Yeah, we definitely got the front door, good buddy. Mercy sakes alive, looks like we got us a convoy.
2: It was the dark of the moon on the 6th of June in a Kenworth pulling logs. Cab over Pete with a reefer on and a Jimmy hauling hogs. We is heading for Bear on I-10 about a mile out of Shaky Town. I says, Pigpen, this here's a rubber duck and I'm about to put the hammer

0: Duck, and you want to back off them hogs? 10-4, about 5 miles or so. 10, roger, them hogs is getting intense up here.
1: By the time we got into Tulsa Town, we had 85 trucks in all. But they's a roadblock up on the Cloverleaf, and them bears is wall to wall. Yeah, them Smokies as thick as bugs on a bumper. They even had a bear in the air. I says, calling all trucks, this here is the Duck. We about to go.

0: That Big Ben. Negatory, Big Ben, you're still too close. Yeah, them hawks are starting to close up my sinuses. Mercy sakes, you better back off another 10.
1: Well, we rolled up Interstate 44 like a rocket sled on rails. We tore up all of our swindle sheets and left them setting on the scales. By the time we hit that shy town, them bears was getting smart. They'd brought up some reinforcements from the Illinois National Guard. There's armored cars and tanks and jeeps and rigs of every size. Yeah, them chicken coops was full of bears and choppers filled the skies. Well, we shot the line, we went for broke with 1,000 screaming trucks and 11 long-haired friends of Jesus in a chartreuse microbus.
0: Yeah, rubber duck to sodbuster. Come on there, you 10-4 sodbuster. Listen, you want to put that microbus in behind that suicide jockey? Yeah, he's hauling dynamite and he needs all the help he can get.
1: Well, we laid a strip for the Jersey Shore and prepared to cross the line. I could see the bridge was lined with bears, but it didn't have a doggone dime. I says, Pigpen, this here's a rubber duck. We just ain't gonna pay no toll. So we crashed the gate doing 98. I says, let them truckers run.

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1: Give me an L! Give me a U! Give me a C! Give me a K! What's that spell? What's that spell? What's that spell? What's that spell? What's that spell?
2: Should we roll it, Jimmy? We're rolling on one? Oh, one again. Gotta get this airplane on.
3: Not even.

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We'd like to do one for you now called Stray Cat Blues.

album called Hit and Run. 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

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Which is called Bitch.

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This time I'd like to say it's very nice to be with you because you've been so nice to us. Thank you. We'd like to introduce to you on the trumpet with us tonight, Jim Price. On saxophone, Bobby Keys. On piano, yeah, man. On piano, Nicky Hopkins. I don't know what we're gonna do now. Let's work it out. Hang on. What are we doing, man? Yeah. Okay, get your leads lungs out because we want you to sing along with.

We're gonna do a new song here now, which we hope you can all keep rocking to. Keep moving to this one. What are we gonna do?

Yesterday. Yesterday, yesterday. 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We hope you've had a good time tonight. 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Are you having a good time?

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1: You know, I feel like easing.

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Arabic mystical melody comes in my head. 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Surface becomes stale, ways leading to nowhere. Now I'm standing on stone.